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1: 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She take my money when I'm in need. Yeah, she's a trifling friend indeed. Oh, she's a gold digger way over town.

0: I'm just feeling my vibe right now, I'm feeling myself.
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